0: A grand overture for solo guitar by Mauro Giuliani, played there by Raffaella Smits.
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0: Tchaikovsky did not receive any sort of commission to write his beloved Serenade in C for strings. He said he wrote it out of a deep personal, quote, inner compulsion, rather than for money or for a commission. And he contrasted it with his loud 1812 overture, which had been commissioned, which he wrote quickly and without any sort of enthusiasm. And then he said, this was the piece he wrote from the heart. Here's the Netherlands Chamber Orchestra, led by David Zinman.

0: The Serenade for Strings by Tchaikovsky, a work that he said he wrote with no commission. He simply was inspired to write it. Netherlands Chamber Orchestra performing there, David Zinman conducting.
1: No rain chances in the near future, your WVTF music forecast. Pretty cloudy for a good part of the listening area tonight. More clearing for southwest Virginia. Some areas of patchy fog possible early Tuesday morning. Lows in the upper 40s to near 59 for Charlottesville. A mixture of sun and clouds across the region on Tuesday. Highs will be in the mid-70s and lower 80s. Sunshine for Wednesday. A slight breeze with highs reaching into the upper 70s to around 89 degrees for Danville.
2: A story of God's obsession, love, and power, Richard Wagner's Das Rheingold is the dramatic first part of his Ring cycle. Join me, Lisa Flynn, as we head to Beijing's National Center for the Performing Arts for a stunning performance of Das Rheingold, with Liu Jia leading the orchestra and an exceptional cast.
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0: A piece of music that is about water but doesn't necessarily sound like water. What would be the best known example of that? Well, probably this one, I would think. And we think of probably two things immediately when hearing this music. One would be the river after which it is named, and the other would be a certain space sequence in a very famous science fiction film. Here's Andrei Lenard and the Slovak Radio Symphony Orchestra by the beautiful Blue Danube by Johann Strauss Jr.

0: The Ring Shout from Four Black American Dances by Carlos Simon, the Pittsburgh Symphony Orchestra, led by Manfred Hernick.
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0: Florence Price wrote two piano quintets. The second one is the one that survived contiguously to today, but the first one, the A minor quartet, first written in 1936 and revised in the 50s, was lost for decades, only recovered in 2009 from an abandoned home in St. Anne, Illinois, where Price had lived for a number of years. And this is that piano quintet, played here by pianist Michelle Kahn with the Catalyst Quartet.

0: The Piano Quintet in A Minor by Florence Price, played there by pianist Michelle Kahn and the Catalyst Quartet.
1: No rain chances in the near future, your WVTF music forecast. Pretty cloudy for a good part of the listening area tonight, more clearing for southwest Virginia, some areas of patchy fog possible early Tuesday morning, lows in the upper 40s to near 59 for Charlottesville. A mixture of sun and clouds across the region on Tuesday, highs will be in the mid-70s and lower 80s, sunshine for Wednesday, a slight breeze with highs reaching into the upper 70s to around 89 degrees for Danville.
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0: This is from the Nigerian-American composer Sean Okpabolo. He was born in 1981 and raised in Lexington, Kentucky by a single mother. His work called Wondrous Free.

0: That is a beautiful piece. A lot of sustain pedal involved there. Wondrous Free by Sean Okpebolo, played by pianist Lara Downs.
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0: Gabor Bola on tenor and soprano saxophone, and his quartet with Robert Licato's piano, Daniel Frank bass, Billy Drummond on drums, with the Billy Strayhorn composition, Chelsea Bridge, from the disc On the Move. Thank you for joining me. You're with Dee Alexander. Happy to be here with you to share some great music. I hope you're looking forward to it. I know that I am. So sit back, relax, and let's take this journey together. This is Jazz.
1: No rain chances in the near future. Your WVTF music forecast. Pretty cloudy for a good part of the listening area tonight. More clearing for southwest Virginia. Some areas of patchy fog possible early Tuesday morning. Lows in the upper 40s to near 59 for Charlottesville. A mixture of sun and clouds across the region on Tuesday. Highs will be in the mid-70s and lower 80s. Sunshine for Wednesday. A slight breeze with highs reaching into the upper 70s to around 89 degrees for Danville.
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Charles Lloyd on tenor, Bill Frisell guitar, Thomas Morgan bass, and they are the Chapel Trio. We heard the composition Song My Lady Sings, written by Charles Lloyd. Before that, we heard from Jimmy Scott from the recording Very Truly Yours with a Gershwin composition, The Show Goes On, and isn't that the truth? Let's continue with the music with Florian Heffner Trio from Desert Bloom. Let's take a listen to the composition, It's All Part of the Plan.

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one of the great storytellers, Mr. Freddie Cole from Love Makes the Changes. Do you know why? And you've heard it right here with me, D. Alexander, and this is Jazz.

on bass clarinet. That's Mr. David Murray and the Black Saint Quartet from the recording Sacred Ground with his composition Banished, along with Lafayette Gilchrist piano, Ray Drummond bass, Andrew Sorrell on drums. And before that, we heard from drummer extraordinaire Miss Terry Lynn Carrington plus Social Science from the recording Waiting Game with the voice of Miss Debo Ray. And before that, another phenomenal drummer, Miss Galen McKinney, from her recording Zoot Suit Funk with Peaceful Place. Here's Danny Grissett from Remembrance, Detour Ahead.

0: That's Dexter Gordon from Ballads with Ernie's Tune. Kenny Drew piano, Paul Chambers bass, Philly Joe Jones drums. Thank you so much for joining me. You're with Dee Alexander, and this is Jazz.
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0: feeling fantastic. I certainly am. I'm looking forward to sharing this music with you during this hour. I appreciate you tuning in as we take this journey together. So I have classics as well as new music coming up just for you. So stay with me. This is Jazz.
1: No rain chances in the near future, your WVTF music forecast. Pretty cloudy for a good part of the listening area tonight, more clearing for southwest Virginia, some areas of patchy fog possible early Tuesday morning, lows in the upper 40s to near 59 for Charlottesville. A mixture of sun and clouds across the region on Tuesday, highs will be in the mid-70s and lower 80s, sunshine for Wednesday, a slight breeze with highs reaching into the upper 70s to around 89 degrees for Danville.
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The voice of Sarah Marie Young, along with Steve Million from his recording Jazz Words, Heavens to Moncatroid, with Jim Galloretto on saxophone, John Sims bass, Juan Pastor on drums. Before that, we heard from a compilation honoring Pat Martino. It's the Alternative Guitar Summit Volume 1, and we heard Russell Malone performing beautifully on a composition composed by J.J. Johnson, Lament. Before that, we started things off with Robert Glasper and his trio from the recording Moods with his rendition of Maiden Voyage. Let's continue with Kahil El-Zabar and his Spirit Groove. Let's take a listen to Train in Mind, with David Murray on tenor, Emma Dayhoff bass, Justin Dillard piano, and Kahil El-Zabar on multi-percussion and voice.

Heart and Soul with a Modern Jazz Quartet. And you heard it right here with me, D. Alexander. And this is Jazz.

Pianist composer Renee Rosness from her Smoke Sessions recording Kinds of Love, and she's supported by Chris Potter on tenor, Christian McBride bass, Carl Allen drums, Rogerio Boccato on percussion. We heard her composition, Swoop. And before that, we heard a wonderful rendition of Skylark by none other than George Benson, guitarist, vocalist extraordinaire, from the recording Big Boss Band. And let's continue now with Count Basie and his orchestra, April in Paris.

0: Bobby West on piano from Leimert Park After Dark, his rendition of Lullaby of the Leaves. Before that, Ella Fitzgerald swinging lightly with Little Jazz. And you've heard it right here with me, Dee Alexander. And this is Jazz.
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0: Sky with Endless Stars by John Luther Adams. Some night music for us to take our leave now as this program sails off into the stars. It has been my pleasure to take these journeys with you over the course of this decade plus. One final thank you to producer Jennifer Allen, who crafted almost all of these playlists every week for 10 years. 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I'm Steve Seal. 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
1: No rain chances in the near future. Your WVTF music forecast. Pretty cloudy for a good part of the listening area tonight. More clearing for southwest Virginia. Some areas of patchy fog possible early Tuesday morning. Lows in the upper 40s to near 59 for Charlottesville. A mixture of sun and clouds across the region on Tuesday. Highs will be in the mid-70s and lower 80s. Sunshine for Wednesday. A slight breeze with highs reaching into the upper 70s to around 89 degrees for Danville.
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0: a piano concerto by Danish composer Friedrich Kuhlau, performed by pianist Amalie Malling and the Danish Radio Symphony Orchestra under conductor Michael Schønwandt.
1: No rain chances in the near future, your WVTF music forecast. Pretty cloudy for a good part of the listening area tonight, more clearing for southwest Virginia, some areas of patchy fog possible early Tuesday morning, lows in the upper 40s to near 59 for Charlottesville. A mixture of sun and clouds across the region on Tuesday, highs will be in the mid-70s and lower 80s, sunshine for Wednesday, a slight breeze with highs reaching into the upper 70s to around 89 degrees for Danville.
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1: No rain chances in the near future, your WVTF music forecast. Pretty cloudy for a good part of the listening area tonight, more clearing for southwest Virginia, some areas of patchy fog possible early Tuesday morning, lows in the upper 40s to near 59 for Charlottesville. A mixture of sun and clouds across the region on Tuesday, highs will be in the mid-70s and lower 80s, sunshine for Wednesday, a slight breeze with highs reaching into the upper 70s to around 89 degrees for Danville.
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0: Chopin's Le Sylphide Ballet had a real influence on modern ballet in the 20th century. It was the first real abstract ballet without a storyline. We heard the Berlin Radio Symphony Orchestra under conductor Heinz Fricke on Music Through the Night. Thanks for being here tonight. It's always great to have your company.
1: No rain chances in the near future, your WVTF music forecast. Pretty cloudy for a good part of the listening area tonight, more clearing for southwest Virginia, some areas of patchy fog possible early Tuesday morning, lows in the upper 40s to near 59 for Charlottesville. A mixture of sun and clouds across the region on Tuesday, highs will be in the mid-70s and lower 80s, sunshine for Wednesday, a slight breeze with highs reaching into the upper 70s to around 89 degrees for Danville.
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0: This is music by an artist who was phenomenal and influential, but not a household name like you would think with all of her success. Ida Presti was born in 1924 in France, and she quickly rose to fame in France as a classical guitarist. In the 1950s, her and her husband worked together. They wrote a lot of music together. And unfortunately, Ida died young in her early 40s. Those that knew her said that she could do anything at any speed. She was an astounding performer, but still so modest. Someone once said that she was the closest thing they would ever know to a saint. Ida Presti's work is hard to find because it's so mixed in with what she did with her husband. But here's some of her music. Danse Rhythmique, played by guitarist Sarah Reichardt.

0: Seiji Ozawa conducted the Mito Chamber Orchestra. The oboist was Fumiaki Miyamoto. They played an oboe concerto in D major by Richard Strauss on Music Through the Night. I'm Jalene Kahn, and it's always nice to listen with you. Thanks a lot for being here.
1: The WVTF Music Forecast, we're warming up a bit with no rain chances in the near future. Mix of sun and clouds around the region today. Highs in the mid-70s to 83 for Roanoke and Danville. Some clearing expected tonight. Lows in the upper 40s to near 60 for Charlottesville. Wednesday, sunshine, a little breezy. Highs in the upper 70s to 89 for Danville. More sunshine expected Thursday. A slight breeze as well. High temperatures top out in the upper 70s to around 90 for Danville. 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
0: When you know what you want to do for a career, you might look to those who are already doing it and doing it well. So you want to be a composer? Why not look to one of America's most performed living composers? That would be Libby Larson. Find out what she says you should do if you want to write music for a living. Coming up when we hear some of her music in about 20 minutes.

0: Deep Summer Music by Libby Larson. She's one of America's most performed living composers. And Maren Alsop conducted the Colorado Symphony Orchestra on that recording on Music Through the Night. A Bach Brandenburg coming up in just a minute.
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0: Some composers are really good at recycling, and Bach was no exception. He kept a set of concertos in his desk drawer. This was music he most likely played with his own orchestra. And he eventually took those out of the drawer and revised them. He wanted to impress a nobleman and dedicated this music to him, but he never heard back. Well, Bach had the last word. These concertos are better known today than that forgotten nobleman. Bach's Brandenburg Concerto No. 2.

0: That's Bach's Brandenburg Concerto No. 2, a great example of the Baroque period of classical music. The Oregon Bach Festival Orchestra was conducted by Helmut Rilling on Music Through the Night. Sharon Isbin plays a guitar concerto coming up in just a minute.
1: The WVTF music forecast, we're warming up a bit with no rain chances in the near future. Mix of sun and clouds around the region today. Highs in the mid-70s to 83 for Roanoke and Danville. Some clearing expected tonight. Lows in the upper 40s to near 60 for Charlottesville. Wednesday, sunshine, a little breezy. Highs in the upper 70s to 89 for Danville. More sunshine expected Thursday. A slight breeze as well. High temperatures top out in the upper 70s to around 90 for Danville. 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
2: 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I'm Valerie Kaler. 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

0: who does the waltz better than a Viennese ensemble? The Vienna String Ensemble with Memories of the Strawbrook Waltz by Josef Lanner. A violin concerto by Mozart is coming up in just a couple of minutes. I hope you can stick around.
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0: Mozart's Violin Concerto No. 1. Violinist Biba Skrida performed with the Swedish Chamber Orchestra under conductor Ivan Odland.
1: The WVTF Music Forecast, we're warming up a bit with no rain chances in the near future. Mix of sun and clouds around the region today. Highs in the mid-70s to 83 for Roanoke and Danville. Some clearing expected tonight. Lows in the upper 40s to near 60 for Charlottesville. Wednesday, sunshine, a little breezy. Highs in the upper 70s to 89 for Danville. More sunshine expected Thursday. A slight breeze as well. High temperatures top out in the upper 70s to around 90 for Danville. 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
2: 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I'm Lisa Simeone.
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0: Symphony No. 2, Fourth Movement, Peter Tchaikovsky. That was Semyon Bishkov and the Czech Philharmonic Orchestra.
1: 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We're warming up a bit with no rain chances in the near future. Mix of sun and clouds around the region today. Highs in the mid-70s to 83 for Roanoke and Danville. Some clearing expected tonight. Lows in the upper 40s to near 60 for Charlottesville. Wednesday, sunshine, a little breezy. Highs in the upper 70s to 89 for Danville. More sunshine expected Thursday. A slight breeze as well. High temperatures top out in the upper 70s to around 90 for Danville. 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

0: Alexis Weissenberg playing a waltz impromptu by Franz Liszt. I'm Kevin O'Connor. 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
0: During the second half of the 19th century, a group of Russian composers set out to create a style of opera and concert music unique from the established sounds of Western Europe. These included Rimsky-Korsakov, Mussorgsky, and a man called Alexander Borodin. They shared a common trait beyond a musical mission. They all had day jobs. They were clerks, officers, engineers. Borodin was a chemist himself and never lost his interest in that, despite great works that he could have been famous for, like this first symphony. We'll have it for you coming up, Alexander Borodin.
3: Live from NPR News in Washington, I'm Korva Coleman. Iran's foreign minister says he's waiting for a response from the Trump administration on a proposal to fully reopen the Strait of Hormuz. Last week, President Trump rejected a seven-day Iranian proposal. It called for the U.S. to agree to ease its sanctions on Tehran. NPR's Hadil Alshelchi reports.
4: Iran's foreign minister Abbas Araghchi said he met with Qatari mediators where they, quote, engaged in discussions to reopen the Strait of Hormuz. Araghchi said the Qataris relayed Iran's demands to the U.S. Araghchi also suggested Iran expected the Qatari mediators to relay the decision. Last week at the UN, Iran said it was ready to reopen the Strait of Hormuz in 7 days. Following the lifting of mutual blockades over the waterway, Iran said it was willing to sit down for broader talks to end the war and address its nuclear program. President Trump rejected the latest Iranian proposal, but said he still intends to pursue negotiations and talk about a broader deal. Hadil Alshalchi, NPR News, Istanbul.
3: American farmers have largely escaped President Trump's aggressive immigration crackdown. But as ICE sweeps continue, farmers are growing uneasy because many still cannot find enough workers. NPR's Kirk Siegler reports.
5: Idaho is the nation's third largest milk and dairy producer, and the labor shortage is even more pronounced in this sector of the farm economy because dairies operate year-round and aren't eligible for coveted H-2A seasonal visas. Rick Narabout heads the dairy associations for Idaho and Washington State.
6: You know, we haven't seen the worksite enforcement within agriculture, and you know, we've been spared there for the last year and a half or so.
5: But Narabout says just as quickly his industry could fall out of favor with the Trump administration. Dairymen had been pushing for a GOP bill that would remove the seasonal requirement for some farm worker visas, but Congress is now in recess until after the midterms. Kirk Siegler, NPR News, Twin Falls, Idaho.
3: A warning, this next story mentions alleged sexual violence. New York prosecutors are reopening a criminal investigation into an alleged sexual assault 2 years ago. It involves students at Cornell University. NPR's Brian Mann reports a former Cornell student has filed a lawsuit against Cornell University and seven male students.
7: Well, the DA here, Matthew Van Houten, says the woman in this case gave a statement 2 years ago to Cornell campus police where she described a drug and alcohol-fueled party at the Chi Phi fraternity house. Van Houten says, according to her statement then, she took part voluntarily. But in the civil lawsuit filed this month, she recounts a horrific ordeal where she was pressured to drink and take drugs until she was incapacitated, then violently raped by these seven men over a period of hours.
3: NPR's Brian Mann reporting. This is NPR.
8: This is the Composer's Datebook for September 29th. I'm John Burge. On today's date, in 2000, a new cello concerto with an unusual title received its premiere at the Barbican Center in London. Billed as the Crouching Tiger Concerto, this score was by the Chinese composer Tan Dun and was derived from Tan's film score for Ang Lee's mystical and magical martial arts film titled Crouching Tiger, Hidden Dragon. That score featured a prominent cello part tailor-made for cellist Yo-Yo Ma, as well as a variety of traditional Chinese instruments and a percussion battery that included a North African frame drum. The haunting score matched the film so effectively that it won an Academy Award. It was director Ang Lee who suggested that Tan Dun rework his film score into a cello concerto and even offered to put together a special film to accompany the concerto. In effect, saying, "Turnabout is fair play. You composed music to fit my film. Now I'll compose a film to fit your concerto." Ang Lee pulled together shots from the original film and mixed in real and imaginary scenes from New York's Chinatown and 19th century Beijing for the new film designed to accompany performance of the new concerto. Composer's Datebook is produced by APM, American Public Media, in collaboration with the American Composers Forum, reminding you that all music was once new.

0: Avatar Brass Ensemble performing Bathena, one of the popular melodies by Scott Joplin, and an experiment in sound in general, I suppose, in tempo. A syncopated waltz, not something a lot of other composers would have taken on necessarily. I'm Kevin O'Connor. Great to have you here. We'll have a product of childhood in the imagination of Edward Elgar that was revisited in his adulthood.
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0: That was The Charged Rondo from Piano Concerto No. 4 by Beethoven. Vladimir Ashkenazy conducted and did the piano solos from the Cleveland Orchestra. I'm Kevin O'Connor, and a string quartet coming up next from Richard Strauss and part of another symphony from Alexander Borodin.
1: The WVTF Music Forecast, we're warming up a bit with no rain chances in the near future. Mix of sun and clouds around the region today. Highs in the mid-70s to 83 for Roanoke and Danville. Some clearing expected tonight. Lows in the upper 40s to near 60 for Charlottesville. Wednesday, sunshine, a little breezy. Highs in the upper 70s to 89 for Danville. More sunshine expected Thursday. A slight breeze as well. High temperatures top out in the upper 70s to around 90 for Danville. 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

0: That intermezzo is like an embrace. The second of Brahms' six pieces for piano, Opus 118. Argentine pianist Nelson Gerner played that as his encore after a concert with the Lausanne Chamber Orchestra in Lausanne, Switzerland. In a moment, hidden treasures. This is Performance Today from APM.
1: The WVTF Music Forecast, we're warming up a bit with no rain chances in the near future. Mix of sun and clouds around the region today. Highs in the mid-70s to 83 for Roanoke and Danville. Some clearing expected tonight. Lows in the upper 40s to near 60 for Charlottesville. Wednesday, sunshine, a little breezy. Highs in the upper 70s to 89 for Danville. More sunshine expected Thursday. A slight breeze as well. High temperatures top out in the upper 70s to around 90 for Danville. 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
2: Imagine having a meaningful moment with a musician you've never met, experiencing a sense of kinship with a composer who lived 200 years ago, receiving joy communicated by a sensational singer who lives on the other side of the planet. 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
0: Violinist Linus Roth always assumed that if a composer had been forgotten or pushed aside, it was simply because their music hadn't stood the test of time. That is, until he discovered the music of Polish composer Mieczysław Weinberg. In 2011, Roth played a trio by Weinberg sight unseen. He was shocked by the intensity and quality of the music, and he wondered what Weinberg's life must have been like that resulted in such rich emotional music. Roth immediately went looking for music by Weinberg and was thrilled to find he'd written several pieces for violin. And despite the terrible difficulties Weinberg faced living under authoritarian regimes, there's still so much hope and light emanating from his music. Here is an example. Weinberg wrote his violin concerto in 1959. Roth says the pain and struggle in Weinberg's life can be felt especially in the slow third movement, and yet he finds it one of the most beautiful movements ever written. Let's hear it from a concert in Prague. Andris Poga conducts the Prague Radio Symphony Orchestra. Violinist Linus Roth soloing in the violin concerto by Mieczysław Weinberg.

0: A quilt, a mosaic, a collage, a dance party. So many vibrant colors and rhythms and traditions celebrated in that piece by Jesse Montgomery. Coincident Dances, inspired by the kaleidoscope of music you hear on the streets of New York City. Ricardo Ferro led the Aspen Conducting Academy Orchestra in that performance in the Klein Music Tent at the Aspen Festival and School in Colorado. Violinist and composer Jesse Montgomery, former member of the Catalyst Quartet, founding member of the Public Quartet, Grammy winner, and PT's Classical Woman of the Year in 2025. In a moment, tootly, ducky, chocolatey, parpy, and brassy. 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
3: 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And from Virginia Humanities, presenting the Commonwealth Lecture in the Humanities, October 15th in Richmond, featuring Carly Fiorina, Honorary Chair of the Virginia 250 Commission. 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
0: American composer Elliot Carter, famous for his incredible longevity. He was composing right up until he passed away in 2012 at the age of 103. And he's famous for being one of the great champions of American modernism. Carter said he thought there was no point trying to write music with tonality, with harmonious chords or singable tunes, that the great composers of the past had already done that. But you know what he felt like the great composers had not done? He thought they hadn't paid enough attention to the unique sounds of the woodwind instruments, that they'd ignored the fact that each instrument has a distinct sound. So he made it his mission to emphasize that distinctiveness in a new quintet and, in his words, make a virtue of their inability to blend completely. Let's hear what he came up with. It's the Woodwind Quintet by Elliot Carter, the ensemble Windsync, in concert in San Antonio, Texas.

0: Music designed to highlight the unique voices of a five-piece band, flute, oboe, clarinet, bassoon, and horn, and to demonstrate how beautifully they can play together without ever blending completely. The Woodwind Quintet, written in 1948 by Elliot Carter, from a concert in San Antonio, Texas. We heard Wind Sync in that performance for the San Antonio Chamber Music Society. American composer Elliot Carter lived into his 11th decade. He died at the age of 103. Wind Sync is in their second decade. They got together at Rice University's Shepherd School of Music. And unlike many groups who live and work in the same location, Wind Sync is tri-coastal. The members live in New York City, San Francisco, and Houston, coming together to rehearse and perform. Thanks for joining me for today's Concert Highlights. I would love to hear your thoughts on the music and stories we share. 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
1: The WVTF Music Forecast, we're warming up a bit with no rain chances in the near future. Mix of sun and clouds around the region today. Highs in the mid-70s to 83 for Roanoke and Danville. Some clearing expected tonight. Lows in the upper 40s to near 60 for Charlottesville. Wednesday, sunshine, a little breezy. Highs in the upper 70s to 89 for Danville. More sunshine expected Thursday. A slight breeze as well. High temperatures top out in the upper 70s to around 90 for Danville. 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
0: Ottorino Respighi began his Roman triptych in 1916 with a tour of the fountains of Rome and ended it in 1928 with his Roman festivals. Right in the middle, from 1924, the Pines of Rome. Respighi painted a picture of a familiar sight to Romans, the pine trees that line so many roadways. But he was also evoking the scenes that those pines had witnessed over their long lives. So you hear the shimmering memories of army bugles and marching feet, of romance and moonlight, of children at play, and the stirring of spirits. Ivan Repušić conducts the Frankfurt Radio Symphony Orchestra in concert at the Old Opera House in Frankfurt, Germany, in The Pines of Rome by Ottorino Respighi.

0: The Pines of Rome by Ottorino Respighi. Ivan Repušić led the Frankfurt Radio Symphony in concert at the Grand Hall in Frankfurt's Old Opera House. A symphonic poem inspired by one of the most famous sites in Rome, not the Colosseum or the Sistine Chapel or even the fountains, the pine trees. They have long, thin trunks that stretch way up to the greenery, making umbrellas of shade for tourists and monuments. They're a distinctive part of the look and feel of the city of Rome. In 1924, composer Ottorino Respighi wrote the symphonic poem we just heard, Pines of Rome, musical snapshots of trees around the city. That last section was a picture of the ancient Roman army, helmets and shields shining in the sun, thousands of centurions and soldiers marching up the Appian Way in the city of Rome, the ground shaking under the power of all those mighty marching feet. Respighi's Pines of Rome. Our website is yourclassical.org. 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I'm Valerie Kaler. 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

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I'm Luke Curry with 3 hours of hand-selected classical music from the WVTF Music Library coming your way every weekday between 11 and 2. 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

0: What a wonderfully spirited performance there, that Chaconne ending, that suite of music from a new album called From Naples to Madrid, Music in the Kingdom of Naples and at the Spanish Court, that from the Kingdom of Naples by Andrea Falconieri. We heard the ensemble Arte Mandoline performing that and seemingly having a really good time. You're listening to Public Radio. This is A Little Day Music, a string quartet coming up for you right after this. Stay tuned.
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0: Welcome back to A Little Day Music. Here is the Oxalis Quartet with a work by Johann Anton Andre from a new recording of his Opus 15 string quartets. Here's number one in E flat major.

0: Music for String Quartet. That comes from a brand new recording of music by Johann Anton Andre. And we heard the ensemble, the Oxalis Quartet, performing that work for us. You are listening to Public Radio. Coming up in the next hour, a piano concerto by Robert Schumann. This is A Little Day Music.
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0: Welcome back to A Little Day Music. One more new recording this hour from Itzhak Albania's Spanish Suite, his Opus 47. This is the Asturias movement, or sometimes referred to as Leyenda, beloved of guitar players. And we're going to hear it in this new recording by Ana Vidovich.

Here is your WVTF Music weather forecast. We will see mostly sunny skies this afternoon. Temperatures in the mid-60s to around 77 for Roanoke. Mostly clear skies tonight. Lows in the upper 30s for parts of southwestern Virginia to around 50 overnight for Charlottesville. Sunshine tomorrow, along with a few more clouds. And we'll see temperatures in the mid-70s to around 88 for Southside. 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I'm Luke Curry. Thanks for tuning in for a little day music, music from the WVTF Music Library. And thanks to everyone who contributed and listened last week during our fall fun drive. Means so much to the station and to the listeners, especially those who may one day become supporters as well. Thank you all so much. I hope you, if you've given for the first time, feel the difference in how you listen when you know that you are supporting the programming on this station. Coming up this hour, we've got music from a new recording of one of Robert Schumann's piano concertos, and we'll get started with this little work here. It's very short, but it is certainly worth listening to. It's called Salamone Amante, Pensieri Vaganti. This is by Giovanni Paolo Colone, and it features the great soprano. Well, she's more than just a soprano. She has such an amazing voice that can cover folk songs, classical songs, Baroque music, and so much more. Nuria Rial. Here she is with the Basel Chamber Orchestra, led by Julia Schroeder.

0: Pensieri Vaganti from Giovanni Paolo Colonna's Salamone Amante. That was the lovely voice of Nuria Rial, along with the Basel Chamber Orchestra led by Julia Schroeder. Music from a 2023 album of cantatas and concertos by Italian composers. Coming up after a break, music by Robert Schumann, his piano concerto in A minor, just ahead.
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0: Music there by Sir William Walton, that Partita for Orchestra, featuring the London Philharmonic, Bryden Thompson conducting. A little trouble with the Robert Schumann Piano Concerto, but we will hear it coming up in the next hour. This is A Little Day Music.
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1: 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A new album of the orchestral works of the composer Hugo Alfvén. This is his Festival Overture, Opus 52. Here is the German Symphony Orchestra of Berlin. Lukasz Borowicz conducts.

The Festival Overture, Opus 52 by Hugo Alfvén. That comes from a new album that collects his recorded orchestral works. You're listening to A Little Day Music on WVTF. I'm Luke Curry. Thanks for tuning in. Closing out this hour, we'll hear this sort of, well, it's a lovely little, I'm not sure what you call it, but it's called Mixed Colors, number 4, by Joao Marcondes for piano, violin, clarinet, oboe, and double bass. I think you'll like it. It's called Olive.

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2: Live from NPR News, I'm Lakshmi Singh. The Trump administration's promoting an artificial intelligence-powered website, America.gov, that it says can swiftly provide users with information and government services. It's being rolled out in a climate of mounting public skepticism about AI safety and the dangers of AI developing too quickly for humans to keep up. Some AI tech giants recently advised a slowdown in AI development, a notion President Trump has strongly rejected. He says the U.S. needs to stay ahead of the competition. The FBI says authorities in the Netherlands have arrested a suspected leader of the notorious cyber criminal group that recently claimed to have hacked an FBI computer system. Dutch National Police took the individual into custody this morning. We have more from NPR's Ryan Lucas.
3: The FBI says the suspect is an alleged leader of the criminal hacking group Shiny Hunters. That's the same group that last week claimed to have hacked the FBI jobs portal and stolen private personal data and work information on thousands of current and former FBI employees. In a video posted on X, FBI cyber official Brett Leatherman had this message for members of Shiny Hunters.
4: The longer you stay in this, the more we learn about you. You know how to find us, and we know how to find you. I suggest you reach out first while the choice is still yours.
3: The Shiny Hunter hack of the FBI jobs portal is an embarrassing episode for the Bureau and carries potentially serious counterintelligence and safety consequences. Ryan Lucas, NPR News, Washington.
2: Tomorrow, the U.S. military formally withdraws from Iraq after more than two decades. NPR's Jane Arraf reports from Baghdad the withdrawal will also mark the end of the anti-ISIS coalition that the U.S. has led since 2014.
5: At what had been the Joint Military Command Center, Iraqi workers are renovating. U.S. officers have operated from here since 2014, when Iraq asked the U.S. military to return to fight the militant group ISIS. On Wednesday, U.S. commanders and Iraqi leaders will mark the withdrawal of U.S. forces 23 years after the United States invaded Iraq.
6: It's a historical day. We are very proud to reach this day.
5: That's Iraqi Armed Forces spokesman Sabah al-Numan. At its height, during an eight-year-long occupation, the U.S. had 170,000 military personnel in Iraq. Jane Arraf, NPR News, Baghdad.
2: Consumer confidence in the U.S. economy is the lowest it has been in more than a decade. Dana Peterson, the chief economist of the Conference Board that released a survey today, says, quote, the consumer confidence index deteriorated notably in September following two prior months of softening, end quote. Fuel prices and inflation have pushed higher as the U.S. war with Iran has dragged on for 7 months. This is NPR News. Oil prices are inching lower, but NPR's Scott Horsley says the effect on retail energy prices has been muted so far.
7: Oil prices have backed off their recent peaks, but remain elevated as a result of the U.S. war with Iran. AAA says retail gasoline prices dipped 2 cents a gallon overnight to an average of $4.46 a gallon. Diesel prices are averaging just under $6.44 a gallon. Higher jet fuel prices are driving up the cost of airline tickets, just as many people are booking flights for upcoming holiday travel. The cost of airline tickets in August was up more than 23% from a year ago. Scott Horsley, NPR News, Washington.
2: In Texas, Governor Greg Abbott has issued a statewide disaster proclamation over record high diesel prices. Texas Public Radio's Maria Navarro has more.
8: Abbott said soaring diesel prices has put Texas's agricultural and freight industries at risk. The 30-day declaration waives dyed diesel restrictions in the state and raises the allowable weight for fuel, agricultural, and timber loads. Dyed diesel is off-road fuel marked red that is typically barred on public roadways. The declaration also suspends Texas low-emissions diesel rules to the extent authorized by the Environmental Protection Agency. Abbott also requested that the EPA waive federal ultra-low sulfur diesel requirements, which would allow more fuel at the pumps and could reduce prices. I'm Marianne Navarro in San Antonio.
2: The Premier League, the top tier of England's soccer league system, confirms today that Manchester City's been found guilty of nearly all 100-plus charges of financial wrongdoing. Man City has denied the allegations. 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
10: Warm up a bit over the next few days. It's your WVTF music forecast. Some cloud coverage for a good chunk of the region this afternoon. More clearing for southwestern Virginia. Temperatures in the mid-70s and lower 80s. Some clearing tonight, although some patchy fog is possible early Wednesday morning. Lows bottom out in the upper 40s to around 58 for Charlottesville. And some sun to start out Wednesday, then a few more clouds try to work into the region. Highs from the mid-70s to around 88 for the Danville area. 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
11: 76 degrees right now for Lexington, mid-70s for Lynchburg, Roanoke, Southside, and Charlottesville, lower 70s right now for Marion, Abingdon, Wise, and the New River Valley, 68 degrees right now for Stanton, under clouds on this beautiful Tuesday. 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The Piano Concerto by Robert Schumann that I hope to have played for you last hour, I will play for you this hour from a new recording. And we'll get things started off here with music that comes from another pretty recent recording from the Choir of Clare College in Cambridge. This is called Lighten Our Darkness from an album of the same name. Enjoy.

0: Well, I'll tell you, if anything was bugging me before, it's not now. Wonderful music. A work called Lighten Our Darkness by Simon Hall. We heard the choir of Clare College, Cambridge, led by Graham Ross, and that comes from a new Signum Classics label recording. Music by Robert Schumann. That's just ahead. You're listening to A Little Day Music. Good afternoon.
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2: A story of God's obsession, love, and power. 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
0: Music now by Robert Schumann from a new recording of his piano concerto in A minor, Opus 54, featuring pianist Lars Vogt. This is the Philharmonia Orchestra. Christoph von Dohnányi conducts.

0: Fantasy for a Gentleman, the gentleman being Andres Segovia. That was Jean Giliu, the guitarist, and the Spanish radio and TV orchestra, led by Pedro Amaral, playing music by Joaquin Rodrigo.
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0: Yun-Di Lee playing the Prelude No. 1 by Frédéric Chopin. Thank you so much for your company. I'm Lynn Warfel.
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0: The Kidlings Dance. Is that about goats? I love goats. From The Mountain Maid by Edvard Grieg, with Tina Ting Helseth the trumpeter, and Havard Gimse was the pianist.
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0: Beethoven was hanging about the country estate of his patron, Prince Lichnowsky, in Silesia, and was working on this, his fourth symphony. And this is the B-flat major symphony, with Josh Bell leading the Academy of St. Martin in the Fields.

0: The Symphony No. 4 by Beethoven, and that was the Academy led by Joshua Bell.
1: Warm up a bit over the next few days. It's your WVTF music forecast. Some cloud coverage for a good chunk of the region this afternoon. More clearing for southwestern Virginia. Temperatures in the mid-70s and lower 80s. Some clearing tonight, although some patchy fog is possible early Wednesday morning. Lows bottom out in the upper 40s to around 58 for Charlottesville. And some sun to start out Wednesday, then a few more clouds try to work into the region. Highs from the mid-70s to around 88 for the Danville area. 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
2: Hi, my name is Dotsy. I live in Roanoke, and I listen to WVTF. I first discovered NPR during the Watergate hearings in 1973. I still tune in to Radio IQ daily to keep up with the news, culture, and community as I go about my life. Some giggles, some tears, and lately, plenty of, oh my goodness, I can't believe that's happening. Thank you, NPR, for broadening and enriching my life.
0: To wrap up this portion of the hour, we have some music by Samuel Coleridge Taylor, British composer. He died at the age of 37, sadly. He went to the Royal College of Music. Two children, Hiawatha. Yes, he was obsessed with Longfellow's epic poetry. And his daughter, Avril Coleridge Taylor, who also was a composer. This is the third movement of his violin concerto with Anthony Marwood. And the BBC Scottish Symphony is led by Martin Brabbins.

0: the Baltimore Consort, Sweet William by John.
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1: Warming up some over the next few days, here is your WVTF music forecast. Some clearing tonight, areas of patchy fog expected early Wednesday morning, lows bottom out in the lower 50s to around 59 for Danville and Charlottesville. A mixture of sun and clouds across the region Wednesday, highs from the mid-70s to around 87 for the Danville area. Sunny skies for Thursday, a slight breeze and warmer with highs in the upper 70s to near 91 degrees for Roanoke and Danville.
2: 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I'm Lisa Simeone.
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0: To wrap up, the Skater's Waltz by Emil Waldteufel with the Gulbenkian Orchestra.

0: The Skater's Waltz by Emil Waldteufel with the Gulbenkian Orchestra led by Neeme Järvi. Hope you enjoy the rest of your day. Thanks for spending part of it with me. I'm Lynn Warfel.
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0: Well, it's hard breaking away from the pack of other classical composers and symphonists and coming into his own with that symphony number 22, Prague Chamber Orchestra and Charles McCarris conducting. Always great combination for a Mozart symphony. And you heard it right here on this Tuesday afternoon at 4:15.
1: 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So come on by and set a spell. We'll play records on both sides.
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0: Igor Stravinsky attracted to the idea of the Commedia dell'arte tradition in Italy, which came down to the English-speaking world as Punch and Judy show, though it's a very different Punch than Pulcinella, the original Pulcinella from about 17th century even Italy. And Igor Stravinsky went back and looked at some of the music thought to be by Pergolesi. Some of it actually was, some of it wasn't, but it was neo-Baroque and fashioned it into this ballet, the Pulcinella Suite from the ballet here by Stravinsky, Jukka-Pekka Saraste, and the Avanti Orchestra.

0: Now, whether or not the tunes used by Stravinsky are from the Baroque or by Pergolesi, they're likely all from the Baroque. It doesn't matter, because in Stravinsky's hands, they become something fresh and exciting. Avanti Orchestra, Yuka Pekka Saraste with the Pulcinella Suite by Igor Stravinsky.
1: Warming up some over the next few days, here is your WVTF music forecast. Some clearing tonight, areas of patchy fog expected early Wednesday morning, lows bottom out in the lower 50s to around 59 for Danville and Charlottesville. A mixture of sun and clouds across the region Wednesday, highs from the mid-70s to around 87 for the Danville area. Sunny skies for Thursday, a slight breeze and warmer with highs in the upper 70s to near 91 degrees for Roanoke and Danville.
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0: The waltz from the ballet Swan Lake by Tchaikovsky and the performance by the Minnesota Orchestra and Leonard Slatkin.
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0: All right, do you feel good about your productivity today? I'm just checking. I won't tell your boss, but I'll tell you what. This gentleman here had no problem with productivity, William Herschel. An astronomer whose discoveries we still marvel at today, including the planet Uranus, and also symphonies, by the way. How about this one? Number 14 by William Herschel,

0: A Spanish Caprice, Capriccio Español by Nikolai Rimsky-Korsakov, Eduardo Mata and the Dallas Symphony Orchestra. Rimsky-Korsakov, that master of orchestral color.
1: Warming up some over the next few days, here is your WVTF music forecast. Some clearing tonight, areas of patchy fog expected early Wednesday morning, lows bottom out in the lower 50s to around 59 for Danville and Charlottesville. A mixture of sun and clouds across the region Wednesday, highs from the mid-70s to around 87 for the Danville area. Sunny skies for Thursday, a slight breeze and warmer with highs in the upper 70s to near 91 degrees for Roanoke and Danville.
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0: More impressive percussion there within the Royal Northern College of Music, and Clark Rundell conducting. Percy Grainger, a Percy Grainger twofer, Faroe Island Dance, followed by his very well-known Country Gardens with a battery of percussion. Hope you enjoyed it. I'm Tom Crane on a Tuesday afternoon.
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0: That is by Emily Meyer from her Symphony No. 6. More where that came from Emily Meyer, who's getting a reappreciation, if you will, reevaluation in the 21st century. But she was born in 1812, and she wrote 8 symphonies, a dozen on concert overtures. We heard that performance by the Bremerhaven Symphony, Mark Niemann conducting.
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0: Jacques Offenbach, including some familiar tunes. That's the Bark Roll from the Tales of Hoffmann and others in his, it was a ballet that was put together from Jacques Offenbach's frothy music. Parisian Gaiety, or Gaieté Parisienne, the Boston Symphony, and Seiji Ozawa.
1: Warming up some over the next few days, here is your WVTF music forecast. Some clearing tonight, areas of patchy fog expected early Wednesday morning, lows bottom out in the lower 50s to around 59 for Danville and Charlottesville. A mixture of sun and clouds across the region Wednesday, highs from the mid-70s to around 87 for the Danville area. Sunny skies for Thursday, a slight breeze and warmer with highs in the upper 70s to near 91 degrees for Roanoke and Danville.
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0: Edvard Grieg. Norwegian dances here, the Iceland Symphony and Petri Sankari conducting.

0: Edvard Grieg, who said artists like Bach and Beethoven erected churches and temples on the heights. I only wanted to build dwellings for people in which they might feel happy and at home. Well, especially Norwegian people and people of Norwegian extraction must take great pride in the elevation of those Norwegian dances to full orchestra. We heard Norwegian Dances numbers 2 and 4 by Edvard Grieg, and the performance there, well, it was... I've turned this paper over and see. Here we go. The Iceland Symphony and Petri Sakari. 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

0: was John Andrews conducting. From the hills to the heath, just ahead. 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
0: The Cobblers on the Heath. It is a Finnish play, and this is music to it by Uno Klami, the Finnish composer. Here's the Finnish Radio Symphony Orchestra and Sakari Oramo conducting.

0: that wonderful? Gustav Holst, appreciative of the soundproof studio they built for him at the St. Paul's Girls School, where he did a lot of composing and also was on the faculty. The English String Orchestra and William Boughton with the St. Paul Suite by Gustav Holst.
1: Warming up some over the next few days, here is your WVTF music forecast. Some clearing tonight, areas of patchy fog expected early Wednesday morning, lows bottom out in the lower 50s to around 59 for Danville and Charlottesville. A mixture of sun and clouds across the region Wednesday, highs from the mid-70s to around 87 for the Danville area. Sunny skies for Thursday, a slight breeze and warmer with highs in the upper 70s to near 91 degrees for Roanoke and Danville.
2: 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I'm Lisa Simeone.
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0: Diocletian was a Roman emperor of the 5th century. And he's, an opera by Henry Purcell is loosely based on him, and here's some of the music.

0: It's called a semi-opera by Henry Purcell because it has so much instrumental music in it, like the music we just heard, a suite from Diocletian, Tafelmusik, and Jean Lamon.
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3: Here's the scenario. A man arrives at a lavish ball. A beautiful woman catches his eye. Dare he approach her? What if she turns him down? But he makes his move, the strings swoon, and their dance begins. Now what could possibly go wrong? In Berlioz's Symphonie Fantastique, just about everything. On this week's Chicago Symphony Orchestra program, Zell Music Director Designate Klaus Mäkelä conducts the Symphonie Fantastique. He'll also discuss Berlioz's trailblazing career.
4: At the end, all Berlioz's music is so demonic and so mad that it's impossible to resist it.
3: To begin, Berlioz composed Harold in Italy as a vehicle for virtuoso Niccolò Paganini. Paganini quickly lost interest, but Berlioz persisted, writing a portrait of a world-weary traveler who roams the Italian countryside. Our soloist is violist Antoine Tamesti. And we'll hear a rare gem by Berlioz, the overture to Les Francs Juges, in a recording led by 8th music director Sir George Schulte. All of that is just ahead on this week's CSO program. I'm Lisa Simeone.
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